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0: 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Oh, oh, yeah, yeah.
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3: Cruise weather.
4: Tonight, breezy with an 80% chance of showers and thunderstorms, heavy at times, and a low of 13. Tomorrow, 80% chance of spotty showers and thunderstorms during the day, heavy at times, 50% chance of evening showers that'll end, and a high of 19. For Wednesday, Canada Day, partly sunny with a 30% chance of isolated showers and a high of 20. Thursday, partly sunny with a high of 22. And for Friday, partly sunny at times with a high of 23 degrees.
5: 80s, 90s, and sometimes 2000s, 70s, maybe some odd 60s here and there.
6: Look, if it's great, we play it. 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
1: What makes Jersey Mike's a sub above? Is it the premium meats and cheeses, sliced on the spot and piled high on their in-store baked bread? Or having the sub made Mike's way, with the freshest vegetables, along with the exquisite zing of the juice? A red wine vinegar and olive oil blend, topped off with signature spices? Or could it be their hot, freshly grilled subs? Mmm. 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
3: Cruise weather.
4: Tonight, breezy with an 80% chance of showers and thunderstorms, heavy at times, and a low of 13. Tomorrow, 80% chance of spotty showers and thunderstorms during the day, heavy at times, 50% chance of evening showers that'll end, and a high of 19. For Wednesday, Canada Day, partly sunny with a 30% chance of isolated showers and a high of 20. Thursday, partly sunny with a high of 22. And for Friday, partly sunny at times with a high of 23 degrees.

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1: Get ready, Yorkton, for the legendary J-Max Sandblasting Day of Destruction Demolition Derby starting at 1 p.m. this Saturday at the Yorkton Exhibition Grandstand. 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
3: Cruise weather.
4: Tonight, breezy with an 80% chance of showers and thunderstorms, heavy at times, and a low of 13. Tomorrow, 80% chance of spotty showers and thunderstorms during the day, heavy at times, 50% chance of evening showers that'll end, and a high of 19. For Wednesday, Canada Day, partly sunny with a 30% chance of isolated showers and a high of 20. Thursday, partly sunny with a high of 22. And for Friday, partly sunny at times with a high of 23 degrees.
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1: This song came out in 1996. Far too early for me to fully appreciate this line. And I don't know if I've ever been really loved by a hand that's touched me. Of course, I hadn't met my ex at that point, but who's bitter? Yeah, it's me. Matchbox 20 hitting us in all the feels at different points in our lives, including today. Not sure who needs this one, but here's Push.

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9: Tonight, breezy with an 80% chance of showers and thunderstorms, heavy at times, and a low of 13. Tomorrow, 80% chance of spotty showers and thunderstorms during the day, heavy at times, 50% chance of evening showers that'll end, and a high of 19. For Wednesday, Canada Day, partly sunny with a 30% chance of isolated showers and a high of 20. Thursday, partly sunny with a high of 22. And for Friday, partly sunny at times with a high of 23 degrees.
8: Cruise.

0: Hello, it's Michael from Celebration 14 Musumin. I'm very excited to let you know that we've got around 50 pre-owned vehicles on our lot right now. 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What are you waiting for? My name is Michael. Come and see me here at Celebration 14 in Musumin. Bye!
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1: The Theodore Buffaloes Senior Hockey Club will be hosting their fourth annual golf tournament at Deer Park Golf Course on Saturday, July 18th. 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
0: If you have an upcoming event or need more info on what's happening around the parkland, head on over to cruiseyorkton.com.
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0: Cruise weather.
3: Tonight, breezy with an 80% chance of showers and thunderstorms, heavy at times, and a low of 13. Tomorrow, 80% chance of spotty showers and thunderstorms during the day, heavy at times, 50% chance of evening showers that'll end, and a high of 19. For Wednesday, Canada Day, partly sunny with a 30% chance of isolated showers and a high of 20. Thursday, partly sunny with a high of 22. And for Friday, partly sunny at times with a high of 23 degrees.
0: 80s, 90s, and sometimes 2000s, 70s, maybe some odd 60s here and there. Look, if it's great, we play it. It's variety that rocks. 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
1: On Wednesday, the July 1st picnic and celebration takes place at the Western Development Museum grounds from 12 to 4. 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
0: Cruise weather.
3: Tonight, breezy with an 80% chance of showers and thunderstorms, heavy at times, and a low of 13. Tomorrow, 80% chance of spotty showers and thunderstorms during the day, heavy at times, 50% chance of evening showers that'll end, and a high of 19. For Wednesday, Canada Day, partly sunny with a 30% chance of isolated showers and a high of 20. Thursday, partly sunny with a high of 22. And for Friday, partly sunny at times with a high of 23 degrees.
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1: Rumors spreading round. Tonight takes its time. 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And you know what I'm talking about. 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
1: It's almost time for Country Thunder Saskatchewan, July 9th to 12th in Craven. 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
1: Overnight, breezy with an 80% chance of showers and thunderstorms and a low of 13. Later today, an 80% chance of spotty showers and thunderstorms during the day and a 50% chance of evening showers that'll end in a high of 19. For tomorrow, Canada Day, partly sunny with a 30% chance of isolated showers and a high of 20. Thursday, partly sunny with a high of 22. Friday, partly sunny at times with a high of 23 degrees.

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80s, 90s, and sometimes 2000s, 70s, maybe some odd 60s here and there. Look, if it's great, we play it. 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
1: Overnight, breezy with an 80% chance of showers and thunderstorms, the low of 13. Later today, an 80% chance of spotty showers and thunderstorms during the day, and a 50% chance of evening showers that'll end in a high of 19. For tomorrow, Canada Day, partly sunny with a 30% chance of isolated showers and a high of 20. Thursday, partly sunny with a high of 22. Friday, partly sunny at times with a high of 23 degrees.
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0: weather.
1: Overnight, breezy with an 80% chance of showers and thunderstorms and a low of 13. Later tonight, 80% chance of spotty showers and thunderstorms during the day and a 50% chance of evening showers that'll end in a high of 19. For tomorrow, Canada Day, partly sunny with a 30% chance of isolated showers and a high of 20. Thursday, partly sunny with a high of 22. Friday, partly sunny at times with a high of 23 degrees.
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0: 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Cruise weather.
1: Overnight, breezy with an 80% chance of showers and thunderstorms, the low of 13. Later today, an 80% chance of spotty showers and thunderstorms during the day, and a 50% chance of evening showers that'll end in a high of 19. For tomorrow, Canada Day, partly sunny with a 30% chance of isolated showers and a high of 20. Thursday, partly sunny with a high of 22. Friday, partly sunny at times with a high of 23 degrees. 94.

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0: weather.
1: Overnight, breezy with an 80% chance of showers and thunderstorms, the low of 13. Later today, an 80% chance of spotty showers and thunderstorms during the day, and a 50% chance of evening showers that'll end in a high of 19. For tomorrow, Canada Day, partly sunny with a 30% chance of isolated showers and a high of 20. Thursday, partly sunny with a high of 22. Friday, partly sunny at times with a high of 23 degrees.
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0: Mission Control, we're locked in and ready to go. Stand by for launch. Everybody get your hands up. Check it out. Oh, oh, yeah, yeah.
2: Oh, well, anyway, that's the first time that's ever happened to me. 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
1: Good morning. It's Grayson Cole getting going with you solo this morning on 94.1 Cruise FM with your cruise weather. Today in Yorkton, it's expected to be cloudy with a 60% chance of showers and isolated thunderstorms. Winds from the west-northwest at 20 to 40K and a high of 18 degrees. Tonight, 30% chance of showers and thunderstorms. Winds from the west-northwest at 15 to 25K and a low of 13 overnight. Tomorrow for Canada Day, mostly cloudy with a 30% chance of isolated showers, high of 20, low of 12 degrees. Thursday, partly sunny at times with a high of 22. Friday, partly sunny with a high of 23. And Saturday, sunny with a high of 24. Around the region right now, it is 16 degrees in Swan River, 14 degrees in Wynyard, Wadena, Kelvington, Broadview, Mooseman, Roblin, and Russell. It is raining in the Yorkton Melville area. We've got a orange warning for rainfall in effect for the listening area. Winds are coming from the west at 26, gusting to 41 kilometers an hour. Humidity is 98%. The temperature is 14 degrees.
2: Tonight, breezy with an 80% chance of showers and thunderstorms, heavy at times, and a low of 13.
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That's the Kinks getting us going this morning on 94.1 Cruise FM. It is a wet, moist morning out in Yorkton this morning, and in much of our listening area, that rainfall warning is in fact for quite a wide swath of Saskatchewan and Manitoba right now. But maybe this will be a good thing. Stay with me for a second. Maybe Mother Nature will have it all out of her system after this deluge, and we'll have just nice weather for tomorrow. Those 30% chance of isolated showers will just leave the forecast, even though they're currently in the forecast right now. Gonna knock on wood, gonna look up basically every superstition in the book for how to get rid of rain. I think there's like, what is it, you make like a little tissue doll in Japan they do to try and ward off rain. Gonna knock on wood as well. I don't know, if you have any ideas for things you can do to get rid of rain, give us a text or call to 306-783-3699.

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1: 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It's variety that rocks. 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
1: Good morning, it's 5:50, 6:50 in Manitoba. Cleanup underway in Pelly after a tornado struck the town Sunday evening. The storm caused severe property damage, ripping off roofs and destroying outbuildings. Official classification of the tornado remains under investigation, while further rainfall yesterday hampered recovery efforts. Heavy rain could quickly raise water levels across western Manitoba. Officials say rivers and streams in the Assiniboine River Basin and Parkland region are at greatest risk. Residents are urged to avoid flooded roads and fast-moving water and to monitor local conditions. 23-year-old man Colton Soldant making another appearance in Yorkton Provincial Court yesterday, facing charges including robbery with a firearm after an incident in April. He's scheduled to be back in court on July 13th. Now for your Cruise sports. The 18 and under AAA Parkland Expos dropping both halves of a doubleheader with the Swift Current 57s yesterday. 57s won the first game 4-2, took the second game 12-8. Now, here's your Cruise forecast. An orange rainfall warning is in effect for Yorkton, Melville, and the surrounding area. Cloudy skies, a 60% chance of showers and isolated thunderstorms today. West-northwest winds, 20 to 40 kilometers an hour and a high of 18. Tonight, 30% chance of isolated showers. West-northwest winds between 15 and 25 kilometers an hour and a low of 13. Mostly cloudy for Canada Day tomorrow with a 30% chance of isolated showers. North-northwest wind between 15 and 25 kilometers an hour and a high of 20. Thursday, partly sunny at times. East-southeast wind between 15 and 25 kilometers an hour, high of 22. Partly sunny Friday and 23. And Saturday, sunshine and 24. Now you're looking at the current temperatures. 16 in Swan River, 15 in Shoal Lake and Russell, 14 in Roblin, 14 in Broadview and Mooseman, 14 in Wynyard, Wadena and Kelvington. In the Yorkton-Melville area, light rain, west-northwest wind from 26 to 41 kilometers an hour, relative humidity of 98%, and it's 14 degrees. 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I'm Stephen Wilson, and that's Cruise News.
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0: 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Do you remember the 90s? I mean, I don't. I was born at the very tail end of them, but I do remember the leftover magazines that I had inherited from older cousins. So you get a little bit of a feel for what the 90s were like. And I mean, the console wars, those were a big part of it. Sega versus Nintendo for at least a while before Sega fully died. Or at least died out in making consoles. But they had just the greatest attack ads all the time. My favorite tagline, Sega does what Nintendo don't. And even though that stuff, console wars, has gone kind of the way of the dodo, there is a wrestler in the AEW who just used a Nintendo console controller and game cartridge as weapons. Yeah, he whipped out an NES in the middle of the match. Ended up, he blew on the cartridge before smashing it on his opponent's head. Now, that's pure superstition. Blowing on the cartridge did not do anything back in the day. I know it's hard to believe. I wonder if it actually does affect something when you smash it into somebody's head. Either way, Nintendo would be wise to make this into an ad. Maybe get this guy to record it. I feel like he'd be pretty receptive to it, being as he voluntarily used one of their consoles. And maybe Sega can get somebody to bring out one of their, well, they don't really have consoles or anything anymore. Cartridge? Something to do what Nintendo don't, I guess.
1: Andrew was

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1: Good morning. It's 620, 720 in Manitoba. Cruise News, a presentation of Bear Crop Science. Norquay is dealing with severe flooding after getting up to 150 millimeters of rain Sunday. Town sewer system is full, and another 25 millimeters of rain could fall today. The Saskatchewan government considering tougher penalties for impaired driving, including more immediate consequences. Officials say potential changes would see drivers who fail a roadside breath test face stronger, more immediate administrative penalties such as license suspension and vehicle impoundment. 23-year-old man apprehended on an arrest warrant issued by the Yorkton RCMP back in court. Colton Soldat arrested on charges including robbery with a firearm from an incident in April. Next court appearance is July 13th. Over to Cruise Sports in the WCBL. Weyburn losing 16-6 to Fort McMurray and Regina 11-4 falling to Medicine Hat. The Toronto Blue Jays ending their losing streak with a 2-1 win over the New York Mets last night. Here's your Cruise forecast. An orange rainfall warning is in effect for Yorkton, Melville, and the surrounding area. Cloudy skies, 60% chance of showers and isolated thunderstorms today. West-northwest winds from 20 to 40 kilometers an hour and a high of 18. Tonight, 30% chance of isolated showers. West-northwest winds between 15 and 25 kilometers an hour and a low of 13. Mostly cloudy for Canada Day tomorrow with a 30% chance of isolated showers. North-northwest wind between 15 and 25 kilometers an hour and a high of 20. Thursday, partly sunny at times. East-southeast wind between 15 and 25 kilometers an hour and a high of 22. Partly sunny Friday and 23. And Saturday, sunshine and 24. Now for your look at the current temperatures in Swan River, 17, 14 in Shoal Lake and Russell. It's also 14 in Roblin and 14 in Broadview and Mooseman, 15 in Wynyard, Wadena and Kelvington. In the Yorkton-Melville area, light rain, west wind from 33 to 46 kilometers an hour, relative humidity of 99%, and it's 14 degrees. Local news available anytime at sasktoday.ca. I'm Stephen Wilson, and that's Cruise News.
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Congratulations once again going out to the winner of Cruises Canada Day Kaboom yesterday, Roger Berthelot, who is going to be taking home that $5,000 prize package just in time for Canada Day. We're crossing our fingers that weather is going to be absolutely optimal for fireworks tomorrow. 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Of course, that is not the only contest we're going to have this year. 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

Well, it's raining. It's pouring. I wish I was in bed snoring right now, but it is raining out there in Yorkton today. Looking to be cloudy with a 60% chance of showers and isolated thunderstorms as the day goes on. With winds from the west-northwest, it's 20 to 40K and a high of 18 degrees. Tonight, 30% chance of showers and thunderstorms, a low of 13 overnight. Tomorrow for Canada Day, mostly cloudy with a 30% chance of isolated showers, high of 20, low of 12. Thursday is going to be partly sunny at times with a high of 22. Friday, partly sunny with a high of 23. And Saturday, sunny with a high of 24. Right now in Yorkton, it's fairly windy out there, coming from the west at 35, gusting to 48 kilometers an hour. It is, of course, 100% humidity out there with all that rain, and the temperature is 15 degrees.

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2: What makes Jersey Mike's a sub above? Is it the premium meats and cheeses, sliced on the spot and piled high on their in-store baked bread? Or having the sub made Mike's way, with the freshest vegetables, along with the exquisite zing of the juice? A red wine vinegar and olive oil blend, topped off with signature spices? Or could it be their hot, freshly grilled subs? Mmm. How about all of the above? Jersey Mike's, a sub above.
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0: Saving you from jumping channel to channel. This is Variety. 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

Mutant sewer rats are taking the U.S. I mean, it's an accurate headline, but it's maybe a little bit overblown. We're not seeing giant, like, karate-doing rats around the country. Not things like Splinter, even though that would be the much cooler option. No, just a bunch of sewer rats that have evidently become more resistant to rat poison over generations upon generations, which definitely will not be a bad thing for anyone. They definitely don't, like, spread disease or anything. I won't be around. I guess they just got to, like, come up with an even more potent rat poison, I guess, to deal with them. And then when they inevitably evolve, we're just getting into, like, an arms race, evolutionary arms race against the mutant sewer rats at this point. How long do you think it takes until they just evolve to become our new mutant rat overlords? I'm going to admit it, you know, at least 5 years. Very conservative estimate there.

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1: Good morning. It's 6:50, 7:50 in Manitoba. A Sault Coates man facing charges, including attempted murder, in connection with a February 2025 assault on a young child in Yorkton, has appeared in court again. 42-year-old Frederick Stewart was in Yorkton Court of King's Bench Friday, where he had his matter set over until July 17th. A new court date has been set for a man arrested January 28th after a break-in at a residential garage in Raymore led to drug and weapon seizures. 29-year-old Jonas McNabb of the Muskegon First Nation was in Regina Provincial Court Friday, where his matters were held over to this coming Friday, July 3rd. Now, your Cruise sports. The 18 and under AAA Parkland Expos dropping both halves of a doubleheader with the Swift Current 57s yesterday. The 57s won the first game 4-2 and took the second game by a final score of 12-8. Now, here's your Cruise forecast. An orange rainfall warning is in effect for Yorkton, Melville, and surrounding area. Cloudy skies, a 60% chance of showers and isolated thunderstorms today. West-northwest winds from 20 to 40 kilometers an hour and a high of 18. Tonight, 30% chance of isolated showers. West-northwest winds between 15 and 25 kilometers an hour and a low of 13. Mostly cloudy for Canada Day tomorrow with a 30% chance of isolated showers. North-northwest wind between 15 and 25 kilometers an hour and a high of 20. Thursday, partly sunny at times. East-southeast wind between 15 and 25 kilometers an hour and a high of 22. Partly sunny Friday and 23. Saturday, sunshine and 24. Now a look at the current temperatures in the area. Swan River, 17. 14 in Shoal Lake and Russell, also 14 in Roblin, Broadview, and Mooseman, 15 in Wynyard, Wadena, and Kelvington. In the Yorkton-Melville area, light rain, west wind, 33 to 46 kilometers an hour, relative humidity at 99%, and it's 14 degrees. 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I'm Stephen Wilson, and that's Cruise News.
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It's time again for Gimme Five, the game where we pick one public figure, whether that's a celebrity, that's an actor, an athlete, musician, whatever. Someone you're bound to know. We give you five facts. You have to guess who it is. Nice and simple. Now, this morning, we are going with an athlete. That is the first fact. This person is an athlete, widely considered one of the best in the world. He's also an animal lover. He raises racing pigeons. At his last estimate, it was more than 2,500 scattered across multiple different areas across the U.S. One time, this guy spent $2 million on a solid gold bathtub. Also, on the note of animal lover status, he owned three tigers at one point. Getting a better idea who it is now. Well, the final clue you've got. Before settling on a tribal-style face tattoo, he originally wanted to have a cluster of hearts on his face before his tattoo advisor said, don't do that. Get your guesses in to 306-783-3699. We will have the correct answer in an hour. And let me know how many clues it took you to guess who it is.

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1: Hello, it's Michael from Celebration 40 in Musumin. I'm very excited to let you know that we've got around 50 pre-owned vehicles on our lot right now. We've got lots of variety. We have 24 SUVs, 21 trucks. We have 3 cars. We even have a bus. Yes, we have a Ford Econoline 17-passenger bus. We also have unique pieces. We have an F-150 Raptor. We have a F-150 King Ranch with a 5-liter engine. And you know what? We also have a Yukon Denali XL 8-seater. What are you waiting for? My name is Michael. Come and see me here at Celebration Ford in Musumin. Bye.
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0: 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Oh.

finally made it to the end of June. July's coming up tomorrow, and before we know it, we're going to be into August. And coming up in August on the 8th, the second annual Rock and Diamond Days down in Saltcoats. If you want to go and enjoy some great rock, some great sporting outdoor provincial ball as well, you can get your tickets available at the Lake Town Hotel, at the Town of Saltcoats, or at the gate the day of. They've got music by Daisy Chain and Fog Dog. There's a beer garden. It's being held in conjunction with Senior Men's Provincial Ball, so there will be some great games you can take in there. And if you'd like some more information, you can contact Shirley at 306-716-6564.

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1: Good morning at 720, 820 in Manitoba. Cruise News, a presentation of Thorsness Appliance and Bed Store in Yorkton. Cleanup is underway in Pelly after a tornado struck the town Sunday evening. The storm caused severe property damage, ripping off roofs and destroying outbuildings. Official classification of the tornado remains under investigation, while further rainfall yesterday and today hampering recovery efforts. Heavy rain could quickly raise water levels across western Manitoba. Officials say rivers and streams in the Assiniboine River Basin and Parkland region are at greatest risk. Residents urged to avoid flooded roads and fast-moving water and to monitor local conditions. A 23-year-old man making another court appearance in Yorkton, facing charges including robbery with a firearm after an incident. Colton Soldat scheduled to be back in court on July 13th. In Cruise Sports in the WCBL, Weyburn losing 16-6 to Fort McMurray and Regina falling 11-4 to Medicine Hat. The Toronto Blue Jays ending their losing streak with a 2-1 win over the New York Mets. Cruise Weather, a presentation of QP 5430, representing over 13,000 health workers in Saskatchewan. Let's work together for better wages, working conditions, and patient care. An orange rainfall warning in effect for Weyburn, Melville, and surrounding areas. Cloudy skies, 60% chance of showers and isolated thunderstorms today. West-northwest winds at 20 to 40 kilometers an hour and a high of 18. Tonight, 30% chance of isolated showers. West-northwest winds between 15 and 25 kilometers an hour and a low of 13. Mostly cloudy for Canada Day tomorrow, with a 30% chance of isolated showers. North-northwest wind between 15 and 25 kilometers an hour and a high of 20. Thursday, partly sunny at times. East-southeast wind between 15 and 25 kilometers an hour and a high of 22. Partly sunny Friday and 23. Saturday, sunshine and 24. Now your weather roundup. 17 in Swan River, 14 in Shoal Lake, Russell, Roblin, Broadview, and Mooseman. 15 in Wynyard, Wadena, and Kelvington. In the Yorkton-Melville area, light rain, west wind at 24 kilometers an hour, relative humidity of 100%, and it's 15 degrees. Local news available anytime at SaskToday.ca. I'm Stephen Wilson, and that's Cruise News.
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It's AC/DC on 94.1 Cruise FM. So yesterday I was talking about the series finale of The Bear, or the final season of The Bear. I'd gone through Sunday night and I'd watched all but the last episode. And I'd said, you know, it was a much improved season over the last couple that had gotten really full of themselves. And it would be pretty impressive if they stumbled at the finish line with the finale. Did they? Not totally. It definitely got a little bit more, you know, self-absorbed, very much, oh, this is such a serious show, and everything's so serious and important, and blah, after the greats, like, just really focused and tight season the rest of it has been. It's not a terrible finale, not one of the worst in history, by all means. Definitely doesn't do anything to diminish the final season. Just kind of perfunctory and feels like it could end at about 15 different points in it. Definitely worth a watch either way. The Bear, officially, I can say, is one of the best series to have come out in the 20s, so far at least. I think it'll probably stay pretty high up in the list, but hopefully there's more great shows on the way before 2030.

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Well, that rain showing no signs of stopping out there in Yorkton this morning. It is going to be cloudy today with a 60% chance of showers and isolated thunderstorms throughout the day. Winds from the west-northwest at 20 to 40 k and a high of 18 degrees. Tonight, 30% chance of showers and thunderstorms. Winds from the west-northwest at 15 to 25 k with a low of 13 degrees. For Canada Day tomorrow, mostly cloudy with a 30% chance of isolated showers. High of 20, low of 12. Thursday, going to be partly sunny at times with a high of 22. Friday, partly sunny with a high of 23. And Saturday, nice and sunny with a high of 24. So we've got some nice sun, some good temperatures to dry things out towards the back half of the week. Right now in Yorkton, winds are coming from the west at 21, gusting to 30 kilometers an hour. Humidity still 100%, still raining out there after all, and our temperature is 15 degrees.

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0: No, it's not a mistake. 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

Variety of the Rocks 94.1 Cruise FM. And you can also keep up with us on our socials, Cruise Yorkton on Facebook, Cruise FM Yorkton on Instagram and Twitter. Plus, it's also where you can weigh in on the current Cruise court case. That is the classic bar argument. Who would be the best voice to narrate your life? Me and Reader were on opposite sides of the issue. Me choosing Morgan Freeman, him choosing James Earl Jones. A lot of people have been saying what their favorite would be, but you can still get your voice in, make it heard for when the jury decision is read out tomorrow. Again, head over to our socials, Cruise Yorkton on Facebook, Cruise FM Yorkton on Instagram and Twitter, or shoot us a text here at 306-783-3699 to let us know whether Morgan Freeman, James Earl Jones, or someone else entirely would be the best narrator for your life.

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1: Good morning. It's 7:50, 8:50 in Manitoba. Norquay is dealing with severe flooding after getting up to 150 millimeters of rain Sunday. The town sewer system is full and another 25 millimeters of rain expected today. The Saskatchewan government is considering tougher penalties for impaired driving, including more immediate consequences. Officials say potential changes could see drivers who fail a roadside breath test face stronger, more immediate administrative penalties, such as license suspension and vehicle impoundment. 23-year-old man apprehended on an arrest warrant issued by the Yorkton RCMP back in court again. Colton Soldat was wanted on charges including robbery with a firearm from an incident that occurred in April. His next court appearance is scheduled for July 13th in Yorkton Provincial Court. Now to Cruise Sports, the 18 and under AAA Parkland Expos dropping both halves of a doubleheader with the Swift Current 57s yesterday. The 57s won the first game 4-2, took the second game 12-8. Now, your Cruise forecast. An orange rainfall warning in effect for Yorkton, Melville, and the surrounding area. Cloudy skies, a 60% chance of showers and isolated thunderstorms today. West-northwest winds 20 to 40 kilometers an hour and a high of 18. Tonight, 30% chance of isolated showers. West-northwest winds between 15 and 25 kilometers an hour and a low of 13. Mostly cloudy for Canada Day tomorrow with a 30% chance of isolated showers. A north-northwest wind between 15 and 25 kilometers an hour and a high of 20. Thursday, partly sunny at times, an east-southeast wind between 15 and 25 kilometers an hour and a high of 22. Partly sunny Friday and 23, and Saturday, sunshine and 24. Now, some local temperatures in Swan River, 17 degrees, 14 in Shoal Lake, Russell, Roblin, Broadview, and Mooseman, 15 in Wynyard, Wadena, and Kelvington. In the Yorkton-Melville area, light rain, west wind at 24 kilometers an hour, relative humidity of 100%, and it's 15 degrees. Local news available anytime at sasktoday.ca. I'm Stephen Wilson, and that's Cruise News.
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And we are back with the answer for Gimme Five. That's right, we gave five clues for you to guess some famous person, and we got a few guesses in. I will give those clues once more for you. Maybe made it a little bit too easy this week, but we'll see. So the first clue was that this person is an athlete. Narrows things down just a little bit, gets you in the right frame of mind. The second clue, he raises racing pigeons, and at his last estimate, had more than 2,500 across the U.S. 2,500 pigeons, a lot. Clue three, he once spent $2 million on a solid gold bathtub for his wife. Clue four, and this is where people started cluing in. At one time, he owned three tigers. And for our final clue, before settling on his iconic tribal-style face tattoo, he wanted to have a cluster of hearts on his face and had to be talked out of it by his tattoo advisor. Yeah, he wanted to go by the Man of Hearts professionally. Now, our listeners have texted in and guessed. We've got two listeners who refuse to identify themselves, but nonetheless got it correct. And Cynthia as well from Yorkton, who said that it was Mike Tyson. Yeah, maybe a little bit too easy this week. And now that I think about it, I think we did Mike Myers last week. Very Mike-heavy month of June. I promise, next week will not be someone named Mike. Unless it is, and that's just misdirection. Have to wait and see for next week.

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This is a Manitoba emergency alert. A flash flood alert is issued by the municipality of Swan Valley West. Significant precipitation has caused rapid water level rise along waterways and in low-lying areas. Floodwaters move swiftly, posing serious risks to life and property. Overland flooding is occurring or imminent in multiple locations, including the community of Benito. Many roads have been damaged from floodwaters and are unsafe. Travel is not recommended. This is a dangerous situation. Crews are responding, but it may be necessary to shelter in place. 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

0: We are now joined by Ryan from Match Lake Bible Camp. How's it going this morning, Ryan?
1: Great. How are you doing? Staying dry over there?
0: Yep. It's had a couple hours now to dry out from getting into work. But we've got the rain going right now. But before we know it, it is going to be summer. And that means summer camps.
1: Absolutely. Even though the weather hasn't been super cooperative this spring, summer is on its way. And with that is summer camp. And we are so excited to be offering another summer at Match Lake Bible Camp.
0: Now, for the people who are maybe not familiar with the Match Lake Bible Camp, what can you tell us about it?
1: Well, it's a fun experience where campers come to grow in, interpersonal skills and confidence and leadership skills, different things like that. We have a lot of different activities that we offer over at the camp. And it's just a great time. Generally, it's just, when can I come back? And we've been able to just been operating for several years, over 60 into 70 years. And we're just so thankful that it's been going so well.
0: No doubt. Now, it's not just the one Bible camp. It's actually a lot of different kinds of specific camps. Isn't that correct?
1: Yeah, absolutely. We offer many different kind of camping experiences. What we offer are our main camp where, you get your typical Bible camp experience. We also offer a wilderness camp where they're headed off into the bush for about a week with canoes and different things like that. That one's actually full this year. We're super excited about that. There's also our ranch camps. We own and operate the stables out at Duck Mountain at Match Lake. And so, when we're able to offer those ranch camps, people just go crazy for those too. And they're filling up as well. We got 6 different weeks that we offer with the ranch camp. And then we also have sports camp. Sports camp is very exciting. It's kind of a newer camp for us. And this year we've actually added a new element to it. So we have 2 weeks of sports camps that we offer. We offer our junior sports camp and then our senior sports camp. With junior sports camp, we offer volleyball, basketball, and soccer. With our senior sports camp, we offer volleyball and basketball. And they're very well attended, very good camps, and the coaching is amazing, and we have a great experience. On top of all that, we also offer weekend retreats, things like family camps and different stuff like that, and it's just really, really exciting. Man, I'm getting excited for summer to be here and excited for these camps to kick off.
0: Yeah, it's a great opportunity to get folks out there and enjoying the summer. Now, of course, if people want to get more information, where can they find that?
1: They can find that in a few different ways. The main way is through our website, madgelakebiblecamp.ca. We also have our social media. We're on Instagram and Facebook, and there's tons of people that follow us there too. We're always putting announcements out through that way as well. And then, they can also call the camp office or they can email us. We're always getting emails from people and inquiries, questions, things like that. Our toll-free number is 1-888-88-MADGE. We made it as simple as possible so even I could remember what it is.
0: No doubt. Well, thank you for joining us this morning, Ryan. And if all that sounds great and you want to send your kid to camp, well, we're going to make it extra easy for you this morning. We are giving away a week at the Intermediate Ranch Extended Camp for teens age 12 to 15. That's going to be coming up August 17th to 22nd. If you would like to send your kid to go and ride horses, learn some advanced horsemanship skills, and a whole bunch more, well, give us a call, 306-783-3699. We'll be taking caller number 1 on the line.

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1: Good morning. It's 820-920 in Manitoba. Assault Coats man facing charges including attempted murder in connection with a February 2025 assault on a young child in Yorkton has appeared in court again. 42-year-old Frederick Stewart was in Yorkton Court of King's Bench Friday, where he had his matters held over to July 17th. A new court date has been set for a man arrested January 28th after a break-in at a residential garage in Raymore led to drug and weapon seizures. 29-year-old Jonas McNabb of the Muskaugan First Nation was in Regina Provincial Court Friday, where his matters were held over to this coming Friday. Now looking at Cruise Sports in the WCBL, Weyburn losing 16-6 to Fort McMurray last night. Regina falling to Medicine Hat 11-4. Toronto Blue Jays ending their losing streak with a 2-1 win over the New York Mets. 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An orange rainfall warning is in effect for Yorkton, Melville, and surrounding area. Cloudy skies, 60% chance of showers and isolated thunderstorms today. West-northwest winds, 20 to 40 kilometers an hour and a high of 18. Tonight, 30% chance of isolated showers. West-northwest winds between 15 and 25 kilometers an hour and a low of 13. Mostly cloudy for Canada Day tomorrow with a 30% chance of isolated showers. North-northwest wind between 15 and 25 kilometers an hour and a high of 20. Thursday, partly sunny, east-southeast wind, 15 to 25 kilometers an hour and a high of 22. Partly sunny Friday and 23, and Saturday, sunshine and 24. Looking at current conditions, Swan River, 16 degrees, 14 in Shoal Lake and Russell, 15 in Roblin, 14 in Broadview and Mooseman, 15 in Wynyard, Wadena, and Kelvington. New Yorkton Melville area, light rain, west wind, 22 to 33 kilometers an hour, relative humidity of 100%, and it's 15 degrees. Local news available anytime at SaskToday.ca. I'm Stephen Wilson, and that's Cruise News.
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Well, we are coming up on Canada Day tomorrow, and it is looking to be an exciting time in Yorkton. Whether you're hitting up the Yorkton Exhibition Summer Fair, you can get all the information on that up on yorktonexhibition.com. That's where I'm going to be celebrating Canada Day from 2 to 6, at least tomorrow. And looking forward to the fireworks that are going to be going tomorrow night, 10:30 p.m. That's going to be down at the exhibition grounds. There's also over at the Western Development Museum a picnic celebration going on starting from noon tomorrow, starting at the gazebo. Going to be a great time if you're looking to get outside. Hopefully the weather is a bit more cooperative than it's being today. It is my hope that it gets it all out of its system. The rain is just gone by tomorrow, and well, you get some nice sunshine to help dry things out. So Canada Day can go off with an absolute bang. Fingers crossed, knocking on wood. Again, if there's anybody who has any good superstitions that they think will work to keep that rain away, shoot us text 306-783-3699 and let us know what to do.

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Would you believe it's still raining out there? Yeah, it's rainy in Yorkton. Not surprising, we have still got rain in the forecast. Today, a 60% chance of showers and isolated thunderstorms with winds from the west-northwest, 20 to 40K and a high of 18 degrees. Tonight, looking to be a 30% chance of showers and thunderstorms overnight, a low of 13. Tomorrow, for Canada Day, mostly cloudy. We've got a 30% chance of isolated showers. Hopefully, they are very, very isolated to the middle of nowhere. Ideally, going to get to a high of 20, low of 12. Hopefully things clear up by the evening for fireworks. Thursday is going to be partly sunny at times with a high of 22. Friday, partly sunny with a high of 23. And Saturday, sunny, climbing to a high of 24 to hopefully dry things out after all this blech. Right now in Yorkton, winds are coming from the west at 24, gusting to 33 kilometers an hour. Humidity still 100% because of the rain, and the temperature is 16 degrees.

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We now have the matchup locked in. Canada going to be facing off against Morocco in the round of 16 at the Men's World Cup this Saturday after Morocco managed to knock off the Netherlands 3-2 in penalty kicks yesterday after a 120-minute game. Certainly a stiff competition to be up against. We did play them last World Cup as well, which didn't exactly go in our favor. I think we've got a much better chance. Obviously, we're in a lot better shape this year than we have been in any previous World Cup. So it's hard to say exactly what is going to be going on with the men's team, good or bad. We're thinking it's going to be good. We're hoping it's going to be good. We've got all of the chance going and ready and hopefully memorized for that game. Again, getting started Saturday. Hopefully we get to continue on.

0: From the SaskToday.ca newsroom, this is Cruise News.
1: Good morning. It's 8:50, 9:50 in Manitoba. A flash flood alert is out for Swan Valley West and the town of Benito. Rapidly rising water has damaged multiple roads, making them unsafe. Travel is not recommended, and you may need to shelter in place. For emergencies, call 911. Cleanup is underway in Pelly after a tornado struck the town Sunday evening, the storm causing severe property damage, ripping off roofs and destroying outbuildings. The official classification of the tornado remains under investigation, while further rainfall yesterday and today hampering recovery efforts. The Saskatchewan government considering tougher penalties for impaired driving, including more immediate consequences. Officials say potential changes could see drivers who fail a roadside breath test face stronger, more immediate administrative penalties, such as license suspension and vehicle impoundment. In sports, the 18 and under AAA Parkland Expos dropping both halves of a doubleheader with the Swift Current 57s yesterday. The 57s won the first game 4-2, took the second game 12-8. Cruise weather, a presentation of Yorkton Dodge. The massive summer inventory blowout is on right now. 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An orange rainfall warning in effect for Yorkton, Melville, and surrounding area. Cloudy skies, a 60% chance of showers and isolated thunderstorms today. West-northwest winds 20 to 40 kilometers an hour and a high of 18. Tonight, 30% chance of isolated showers. West-northwest winds between 15 and 25 kilometers an hour, low of 13. Mostly cloudy for Canada Day tomorrow with a 30% chance of isolated showers. North-northwest wind between 15 and 25 kilometers an hour and a high of 20. Thursday, partly sunny at times. East-southeast wind between 15 and 25 kilometers an hour, high of 22. Partly sunny Friday and 23, and Saturday, sunshine and 24. Looking at current temperatures, in Swan River, 16, 14 in Shoal Lake and Russell, 15 in Roblin, 14 in Broadview and Mooseman, 15 in Wynyard, Wadena, and Kelvington. The Yorkton-Melville area, light rain, west wind, 22 to 33 kilometers an hour, relative humidity of 100%, and it's 16 degrees. Local news available anytime at SaskToday.ca. I'm Stephen Wilson, and that's Cruise News.
2: 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There's going to be mayhem, mayhem, mayhem. This will be an afternoon of glorious destruction. Watch as drivers smash and crash their way through the competition to be the last vehicle standing. It's loud, unpredictable, and always a crowd favorite. And new this year will be the truck demolition event. 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
0: Oh, this is it. One of those crank it up moments everyone will be talking about at work. Around the thing that everybody talks around. 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

0: This is a Manitoba emergency alert. 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Significant precipitation has caused rapid water level rise along waterways and in low-lying areas. Floodwaters move swiftly, posing serious risks to life and property. Overland flooding is occurring or imminent in multiple locations in western Manitoba. Many roads have been damaged from floodwaters and are unsafe. Travel is not recommended. 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
1: 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There is a flash flood emergency issued in the municipality of Swan Valley. The heavy rain has been causing rapid water level rise. Travel is not recommended. 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Or you can go to munswanvalleywest.com for updates as well. Crews are responding, but it may be necessary for you to shelter in place. Again, for emergencies, you can, as always, call 911. But yeah, the thoughts going out to the folks in Manitoba right now.

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And hey, don't forget, coming up in just under an hour from now, the 4-H Regional Show and Sale here in Yorkton is going to be getting going down at the Agri Pavilion Show Ring in the Yorkton Exhibition Grounds. It's going today and tomorrow, 10 a.m. today, 9 a.m. tomorrow for July 1st, and going to be showing off all of the cattle that the 4-H participants have raised this year. It's a great opportunity to go and see what they've gotten up to, and of course to get yourself some top quality animals. So make sure you're checking it out. Again, that is at the Yorkton Exhibition Grounds, the Agri Pavilion Show Ring. And of course tomorrow I'm also going to be down at the Yorkton Exhibition Grounds, not at the show and sale, but down just on the fairgrounds for the summer fair proper. Going to be there live from 2 to 6, so stop by, swing by, you can maybe chat and see what else there all is to do at the fair.

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July is on the way, and also coming up for our first staff lunch of July, we're getting it from the Taps here in Yorkton. 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

Tokyo Rose wrapping up the shift this morning on 94.1 Cruise FM. It's been Grayson Cole solo with you this morning. I'll be with you tomorrow afternoon from the Yorkton Exhibition for Canada Day. It's going to be a great time. Hope to see everybody there. And hopefully this rain lets up sooner rather than later. Now Sean's coming up in the next hour to take you to the next hour with a song that I realize is maybe counterintuitive to getting you out of a rainy mood. AC/DC with Thunderstruck.

0: From the SaskToday.ca newsroom, this is Cruise News.
1: A flash flood alert is out for Swan Valley West and the town of Benito. Rapidly rising water has damaged multiple roads, making them unsafe. Travel is not recommended, and you may need to shelter in place. For emergencies, call 911. Cleanup is underway in Pelly after a tornado struck the town Sunday evening, the storm causing severe property damage, ripping off roofs and destroying outbuildings. The official classification of the tornado remains under investigation, while further rainfall yesterday and today hampering recovery efforts. The Saskatchewan government considering tougher penalties for impaired driving, including more immediate consequences. Officials say potential changes could see drivers who fail a roadside breath test face stronger, more immediate administrative penalties, such as license suspension and vehicle impoundment. In sports, the 18 and under AAA Parkland Expos dropping both halves of a doubleheader with the Swift Current 57s yesterday. The 57s won the first game 4-2, took the second game 12-8. An orange rainfall warning in effect for Yorkton, Melville, and surrounding area. Cloudy skies, a 60% chance of showers, and isolated thunderstorms today. West-northwest winds 20 to 40 kilometers an hour and a high of 18. Tonight, 30% chance of isolated showers. West-northwest winds between 15 and 25 kilometers an hour, low of 13. Mostly cloudy for Canada Day tomorrow with a 30% chance of isolated showers. North-northwest wind between 15 and 25 kilometers an hour and a high of 20. Thursday, partly sunny at times. East-southeast wind between 15 and 25 kilometers an hour, high of 22. Partly sunny Friday and 23, and Saturday sunshine and 24. Looking at current temperatures in Swan River, 16, 14 in Shoal Lake and Russell, 15 in Roblin, 14 in Broadview and Mooseman, 15 in Wynyard, Wadena and Kelvington. The Yorkton Melville area, light rain, west wind 22 to 33 kilometers an hour, relative humidity of 100%, and it's 16 degrees. Local news available anytime at SaskToday.ca. I'm Stephen Wilson, and that's Cruise News.
2: They say that every summer this quiet little Saskatchewan prairie town comes alive.
3: It's the Wildest Western Weekend in Saskatchewan this Saturday and Sunday. 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
1: Good morning. It's 10:50, 11:50 in Manitoba. An emergency flash flood alert is active for Swan Valley West, including Benito. Officials say floodwaters are rising fast, damaging roads and making travel highly dangerous. Residents being told they should prepare to shelter in place. Norquay is dealing with severe flooding after getting up to 150 millimeters of rain. The town's sewer system is full. Another 25 millimeters of rain expected today. The Saskatchewan government considering tougher penalties for impaired driving, including more immediate consequences. Officials say potential changes could see drivers who fail a roadside breath test face stronger, more immediate administrative penalties, such as license suspension and vehicle impoundment. Now for Cruise Sports, the 18 and under AAA Parkland Expos dropping both halves of a doubleheader with the Swift Current 57s. The 57s won the first game 4-2, took the second game 12-8. Here's your Cruise forecast. An orange rainfall warning is in effect for Yorkton, Melville, and the surrounding area. Cloudy skies. A 60% chance of showers and isolated thunderstorms today. West-northwest winds 20 to 40 kilometers an hour and a high of 18. Tonight, 30% chance of isolated showers. West-northwest winds between 15 and 25 kilometers an hour and a low of 13. Mostly cloudy for Canada Day tomorrow with a 30% chance of isolated showers. A north-northwest wind between 15 and 25 kilometers an hour and a high of 20. Thursday, partly sunny skies at times. East-southeast wind between 15 and 25 kilometers an hour and a high of 22. Partly sunny on Friday and 23, and Saturday sunshine in 24. Now looking at current temperatures, Swan River is at 16, 15 in Shoal Lake, Russell and Roblin, also 15 in Broadview and Mooseman, and it's 15 in Wynyard, Wadena and Kelvington. In the Yorkton-Melville area, light rain, west-northwest wind from 28 to 46 kilometers an hour, relative humidity of 98%, and it's 16 degrees. Local news available anytime at sasktoday.ca. I'm Stephen Wilson, and that's Cruise News.
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1: Hi, I'm John Cairns, Provincial Affairs Reporter with SAS Today. 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
2: Get ready, Yorkton, for the legendary J-Max Sandblasting Day of Destruction Demolition Derby starting at 1 p.m. this Saturday at the Yorkton Exhibition Grandstand. There's going to be mayhem. This will be an afternoon of glorious destruction. 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It's loud, unpredictable, and always a crowd favorite. 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
1: It's 11 o'clock, 12:50 in Manitoba. 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Heavy rain complicating the tornado cleanup in the Pelly area, leading to road closures there. And elsewhere in the Parkland region, washouts and flooding have shut down parts of Highway 49, Highway 310 south of Highway 16, and Highway 5 west of McConnell. Travel with caution. A flash flood alert is out for Swan Valley West and Benito. Rapidly rising waters have damaged multiple roads, making them unsafe. Travel not recommended, and you may need to shelter in place. For emergencies, call 911. Dauphin RCMP say Country Fest was a success this year. Only a small number of arrests. Mounties dealt with an impaired driver, a serious assault, and a few cases of disorderly conduct. But overall, police say the vast majority of fans celebrated safely and responsibly. Over to sports, the 18 and under AAA Parkland Expo scheduled to play the Southeast Twins in Estevan tonight. The Blue Jays look to make it two in a row against the New York Mets. Here's your cruise forecast. An orange rainfall warning in effect for Yorkton, Melville, and the surrounding area. Cloudy skies, 60% chance of showers and isolated thunderstorms today. West-northwest winds 20 to 40 kilometers an hour and a high of 18. Tonight, 30% chance of isolated showers. West-northwest winds between 15 and 25 kilometers an hour and a low of 13. Mostly cloudy for Canada Day tomorrow and a 30% chance of isolated showers. Northwest wind between 15 and 25 kilometers an hour and a high of 20. Thursday, partly sunny. East-southeast wind between 15 and 25 kilometers an hour and a high of 22. Partly sunny Friday and 23, and Saturday sunshine and 24. Looking now at the current temperatures, Swan River 16, Shoal Lake and Russell 16 degrees, 15 in Roblin, 15 in Broadview and Mooseman, 16 in Wynyard, Wadena and Kelvington. In the Yorkton-Melville area, light rain, west-northwest wind 35 to 54 kilometers an hour, relative humidity of 97%, and it's 16 degrees. Local news available anytime at SaskToday.ca. I'm Stephen Wilson, and that's Cruise News.
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7: 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There's a rainfall warning in effect for this afternoon. Showers heavy at times with isolated thunderstorms. West-northwest wind 20 to 40 with gusts up to 60 and a high of 18. Tonight, a 60% chance of isolated showers and a low of 13. Tomorrow, Canada Day, mostly cloudy with a 30% chance of isolated showers, high of 20, overnight low of 12. Thursday, partly sunny at times with a high of 22. Friday, partly sunny with a high of 23, and sunshine for Saturday and a high of 24. Around the region this hour, Swan River's at 16, Shoal Lake Russell, Roblin at 15, Broadview Moosman's at 16, Wynyard, Wadena, and Kelvington at 17 degrees. Yorkton, Melville region, some light rain, winds west at 37 with gusts up to 54. 94% is the relative humidity. The temperature is 17 degrees.
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0: 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Everybody get your hands up. 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Oh, oh, yeah, yeah.
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0: Cruise weather.
6: There's a rainfall warning in effect for this afternoon. Showers heavy at times with isolated thunderstorms. Winds west-northwest 20 to 40 with gusts up to 60 and a high of 18. Tonight, a 60% chance of isolated showers and a low of 13. Tomorrow, Canada Day, mostly cloudy with a 30% chance of isolated showers, high of 20, overnight low of 12. Thursday, partly sunny at times with a high of 22. Friday, partly sunny with a high of 23. And for Saturday, sunshine with a high of 24. Around the region this hour, it's currently 16 in Swan River and Roblin. Wynyard, Wadena, Kelvington at 15. 18 degrees in Shoal Lake and Russell. 19 in Broadview and Mooseman. Yorkton, Melville region this hour, some light rain. Winds west at 35 with gusts up to 52. Relative humidity is 94% and the temperature is 16 degrees.
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1: You ever find yourself in a situation where you're just like, I never thought this would happen to me in my life? 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

0: News. It's almost time for Country Thunder Saskatchewan, July 9th to 12th in Craven. 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
1: What makes Jersey Mike's a sub above? 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
4: There's a rainfall warning in effect. Tonight, a 60% chance of isolated showers and a low of 13. Tomorrow, Canada Day, mostly cloudy with a 30% chance of isolated showers, high of 20, overnight low of 12. Thursday, partly sunny at times with a high of 22. Friday, partly sunny with a high of 23. And for Saturday, sunshine with a high of 24. Your weather roundup this hour at 16 in Swan River and Roblin, Shoal Lake Russell at 17, Broadview Moosemans at 19, Wynyard, Wadena, and Kelvington at 15 degrees. Yorkton, Melville region, some light rain. West wind at 35 with gusts up to 52. 95% is the relative humidity, and the temperature is 16 degrees.
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1: 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It happened on Friday. Talk about the obvious. Talk about the local. And talk about my favorite storyline to come out of it right away.
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0: News. It's almost time for Country Thunder Saskatchewan, July 9th to 12th in Craven. The final countdown is on. 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

very jealous of all of you that were at the Outskirts Music Festival. I was in Estevan, Saskatchewan, Canada for lacrosse on the weekend. But I did watch a lot of videos, and it looked phenomenal. Widemouth Mason sounded great. Jelly Roll was typical Jelly Roll fashion. But man, did Third Eye Blind sound good. So many bangers. So good. Looking forward to next year's Outskirts Music Festival.

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5: There's a rainfall warning in effect. Tonight, a 60% chance of isolated showers and a low of 13. Tomorrow, Canada Day, mostly cloudy with a 30% chance of isolated showers, high of 20, overnight low of 12. Thursday, partly sunny at times with a high of 22. Friday, partly sunny with a high of 23. And for Saturday, sunshine with a high of 24. Around the region this hour, it's currently 16 degrees in Swan River. Broadview Mooseman 19, Wynyard, Wadena, and Kelvington at 15, Scholake Russell 17, Roblins at 15 degrees. Yorkton Melville region, some rain. West wind at 30 with gusts up to 45 kilometers an hour. 98% is the relative humidity, and the temperature is 16 degrees.
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I have hosted once, but I always thought about, hey, you know, I should audition. Telemiracle 51 needs you. Okay? 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
0: Cruise weather.
5: There's a rainfall warning in effect. Tonight, a 60% chance of isolated showers and a low of 13. Tomorrow, Canada Day, mostly cloudy with a 30% chance of isolated showers, high of 20, overnight low of 12. Thursday, partly sunny at times with a high of 22. Friday, partly sunny with a high of 23. And for Saturday, sunshine with a high of 24. Around the region this hour, at 16 degrees in Swan River, Roblins at 15, Shoal Lake Russell, Broadview Mooseman at 18, Wynyard, Wadena, and Kelvington at 15 degrees. Yorkton, Melville region this hour, some light rain. West wind at 32 with gusts up to 42. 97% is the relative humidity, and the temperature is 16 degrees. 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
2: 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My job is to cover the major political news happening at the legislature and elsewhere. When news breaks at the legislature, it impacts the whole province. Whether it's affordability or health care, agriculture or natural resources. At SAS Today, I ensure Saskatchewan voices are heard when issues hit home. 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

0: July 11th at the Melville Fire Hall. There is a great fundraiser happening to help out the injured RCMP officers from that terrible shooting that happened in Melville. All the proceeds will be split equally between the injured officers and their support teams. Help with travel, accommodations, meals, expenses. All the information can be found at cruiseyorkton.com under events and concerts. But July 11th from 11 until 3, the Melville Fire Hall is where you need to be.
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5: Your cruise weather is a presentation of Future Ford in Melville. There's a rainfall warning in effect. Tonight, a 60% chance of isolated showers and a low of 13. Tomorrow, Canada Day, mostly cloudy with a 30% chance of isolated showers, high of 20, overnight low of 12. Thursday, partly sunny at times with a high of 22. Friday, partly sunny with a high of 23. And for Saturday, sunshine with a high of 24. Around the region this hour at 16 degrees in Swan River, Roblins at 15, Shoal Lake Russell, Broadview Mooseman at 18, Wynyard, Wadena, and Kelvington at 15 degrees. Yorkton, Melville region this hour, some light rain. West wind at 32 with gusts up to 42. 97% is the relative humidity, and the temperature is 16 degrees.
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September the 5th in Saskatoon. Brian Adams and the Roll with the Punches tour, along with Lights. It's a Saturday night. Then it's going to be the Labor Day game. So you might as well make a weekend trip out of it. Up to Saskatoon Saturday. Stay the night. Make your way to Regina for the Labor Day Classic. And then make your way back home. It's just a quick little Southern Saskatchewan trip. You might say you're north, but listen, Prince Albert's not even like halfway up the province. So it's not, it's maybe north of where you are, but it's not truly north. We're not talking about that. We're talking about Brian Adams, September 5th in Saskatoon.